Terpsichorean ejectamenta in serious leather. And work the wall, and work the pipe, and work the floor, and work the wall some more. That's right, in serious leather, in serious chains, in serious clothing. From when they come downtown from the ruins of Studio 54 to twist and rug in an arrogant gesture to the best of what the 20th century has to offer at the Mud Club. Al Malkin is down there right now looking for a virgin with nice breath. Maybe it's you and you don't even know it. Could be.

That's right. 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Because Sunday night on TV, when there's nothing else to watch, there he is in all of his radiant splendor. 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He looks sharp. 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
1: What would you do, Frankie?
0: If she were my daughter, I'd...
1: What would you do, Frankie?
0: In the great Dutch tradition, I would...
1: Smoke!

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0: Brazil. 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Went whack, and that got me just about as evil as an Eskimo boy can be. So I bent down and I reached down and I scooped down and I gathered up a generous spoonful of the deadly
1: yellow snow.
0: The deadly yellow snow from right there where the huskies go. And then I proceeded to rub it all into his beady little eyes with a vigorous circular motion, hitherto unknown to the citizens of Rotterdam, but destined to take the place of the mud shark in your mythology. The vigorous circular motion, here it goes, rub it! This is the important part of the show. This is the part of the show where you entertain me. Here's what you're gonna do. Can we get the spotlights down in the audience here just so I can see whether these people are gonna cooperate? Can you understand what I'm telling you now? You can't, I knew you could. Here's what we're gonna do. You and me, you guys and you gals, we're gonna do something really stupid. Together. You're gonna actually participate in this song. Now this is a stupid song to begin with, but this is the dumbest part of the song and you're gonna help out with it. First thing you're gonna do is stand up. Nice tits over there in the light, nice tits. Stand up, everybody stands up. Everybody up, stand up, you won't fall down. One, stand up. Now watch this. Because it's so stupid, I'm going to do it first, just so you won't be embarrassed, you know? This is just for practice. Now you pounce. You pounce again. Jump up and down the chest of them. Great googly moogly, you're going to help me injure the fur trapper. Are you ready? Okay, everybody. Now you pounce. You pounce again. Jump up and down the chest of them. You gotta move your feet pretty fast for that one, guys and gals. Let's try the fast part again. Ready? Jump up and down the chest of them. Jump up and down the chest of them. Jump up and down the chest of them. Some of you are absolutely standing still. I don't blame you. You're probably too sophisticated for anything like this. Go ahead and sit down. It's all right. We won't ask you to do anything else stupid tonight. Okay, everybody, quickly, very quickly now. Everybody get conservative. There you go, back to normal. All right, the fur trapper, he was pretty fucked up, you know. Mainly because all those people up in that area had just jumped all over his body. So he gets up, looks around, looks around. Looks around again. You know what he said? I can't see. I can't see.

stuck them in my right eye. He took a dog to the snow cone and stuck them in my other eye. And the husky wee-wee, I mean the doggy wee-wee, is kind of blinded me. A great googly-moogly I can't see temporarily. Well, it was at that time that the fur trapper remembered the ancient Eskimo legend, wherein it is written on whatever it is that they write it on up there, that if anything bad ever happens to your eyes as the result of some sort of conflict with an audience in Rotterdam, the only way that you can get it fixed up is to go trudging across the tundra, trudging across the tundra, mile after mile, trudging across the tundra, right down to the parish of St. Alfonso. Now, as you know, St. Alfonso is the patron saint of the smelt fishermen of Portuguese extraction. And as if that weren't bad enough, in a fit of total nostalgia, ladies and gentlemen, Ed Mann will now play the saint

That's right, here we are. We're at St. Alfonso's Pancake Breakfast. We're on Snow Mars. You all the rise of love, they look. I saw a handsome Irish lady. Make your entrance like a queen.

Vinny, Mikey, Tommy, Eddie, Petey, Vinny, Artie, and Warren. Thanks for coming to the show.

play a new song for you. People aren't usually supposed to play new songs for encores, but what the hey, you can take it. The name of this song is Watermelon and Easter Hay. It's in 9-4, everybody dance. Okay, 1-E-N-A, 2-E-N-A, 3-E-N-A, 4-E-N-A, 5-E-N-A, 6-E-N-A, 7-E-N-A, 8-E-N-A, 9-E-N-A.

Mezzo Bard. 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

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And we'll dispense these in the dressing room later on.

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Never mind. And how about you, Fauna? 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

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We don't want any other objects on the stage. 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Because this is what it takes to make the quilt really happen. 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Okay? Let's get on with it now. Ike Willis on guitar and vocals. Tommy Mars on keyboards. Steve Vai on guitar and light blue hair. Vinny Colaiuta on drums and Rhythmic Encyclopedia. Arthur Barrow on bass, also on Rhythmic Encyclopedia. Bob Harris on keyboards, trumpet, high vocals, and stuff like that, including vegetables. And the world famous Ray White on guitar and vocals. Okay, I know you're all in a semi-stupefied condition right now, so we won't bore you with the details. It's time to begin the program. You ready? Okay.

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1: You better tell me right away, or I'll just treat me cold.
0: Hold it, hold it, hold it, hold it.
1: I'm holding it.
0: It's good for you.
1: I'm holding it.
0: It's very good for you.
1: I'm holding it.
0: It's very, very good for you.
1: That's why I'm holding it.
0: That's all right, you can let go of it now.

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1: moving forward.
0: You think of the future and secretly you piddle your pants. The puddle of piddle, which used to be little, is
1: rising around you, rising around you.

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Sometimes you'll go to a pizza place. You go to Shakey's to get that American kind of pizza that has the ugly, waxy, fake yellow kind of cheese on the top. Maybe you go to Straw Hat Pizza to get all those artificial ingredients that never belonged on a pizza in the first place. But the white people really like it. 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You go to the Blue Parrot.

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0: Well, the puddle is rising. 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

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That's back in the days when you used to smoke a banana. 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

Ike, Tommy, Steve, Vinny, Arthur, Bob, Ray, thank you for the underpants and the brassieres and stuff. Thanks for coming to the show. Hope you enjoyed it. Good night.

0: The course of the rest of the evening will be determined by your response. Now, I'm going to tell you right now, we're not going to make it easy on you because, see, I live in this town. And I know what a dipshit place this really is. If there's one thing that I hate to do, it's play in this fucking city. Because everybody is so laid back. You know, you go to California, you go to Northern California, what do you got? Hot tub dipshits. You come to Southern California, what do you got? Quaalude Cosmoids, that's right. From the valley yet. Now look. You want entertainment? 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We'll give you one more chance. All you gotta do is sing the part that goes, ah, ah, ah, ah, ah, ah. I'll point to you when it comes. You ready? And I'll be listening. Yeah. No. Somebody stop. Got it wrong, didn't you? You guys live in Los Angeles. I knew it. And you even live in the valley. Oh, listen, we can't go on like this.
1: No, we were right.
0: One, two, three, four.
1: We were wrong.

That is impressive. And I'm not the kind of a guy who's easily impressed. You were just singing your little hearts out, weren't you? Now see, I told you we'd be reasonable about this. That would determine the course of the rest of the evening. You made so much noise, on cue, and musically of course. We must continue. We're gonna play another song.

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This is Lamont, and it features George Duke and his mouth. And a song about flying saucers. 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

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And then it goes into some other songs that you've probably never heard before. Let's say, Village of the Sun is the one after Ridanza. And then it goes into Echidna's Arf of You. And then, Don't You Ever Wash That Thing. What's happening? Just get the other way. Thank you.

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We get a chance to rehearse it this afternoon.

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1: Well, I'm learning how to transpose this little bit.
0: Teacher.

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0: And another crystal eye.
1: And two crystal eyes.
0: And a crystal kidney.
1: And one crystal kidney.
0: I know you must have thousands of those things laying around.
1: We got crystal kidneys, and we don't even have a special.

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1: Ah, Yabo.
0: 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I'm really hungry.
1: What? You mean that food stopped on the way to answer me?
0: My food never got to my room. Send that food right away.
1: Listen, we gotta send the food right up to you.
0: If you don't send the food right away, I'm going to get in touch with the American Embassy.
1: What?
0: And you know how far out they are.
1: Y'all have the guards at the door, y'all.
0: I mean, you talk about no advances.
1: That's you know what? We're gonna send it up by somebody.
0: You're gonna send it up by somebody?
1: Yeah,
0: send it up with somebody. Send it up on somebody.
1: With a tush.
0: That's right.
1: Ah.

0: coming on this end down here. Move the light down. Okay. In the back row, Jay Migliori. Mike Altshul.
1: Here's a pretty famous jazz man.
0: Ray Reed. Charles Owen. More level on Charles.
2: More.
0: We'll place more. Okay. Now we're going to make sure that Charles is coming through. Now just relax. Lighten up. Charles is coming through. Pleasure. Can you hear him yet? We won't go on until we can hear Charles Owens. There's something wrong with the wire for Charles. While they work with Charles's wire, we're going to check Joanne McNabb's bassoon. Can you hear Joanne?
3: Yeah.
0: She's all right. And now, Earl Dumbler. The first time an oboe has been audible at the Hollywood Bowl. And now, here he is, Gregory Peckery. No. Jerry Kessler. Alright. Is Charles Owens audible yet? Charles is still muffled. Well, we'll continue to work with Charles. But meanwhile, let's hear from Ian Underwood. Is Ian getting to you yet?
4: Yes.
5: Rip it out.
0: One more time, Ian. Light guitar. Jim Gordon on drum set. Can you hear him? Is he loud enough? Turn him up. Tom Maraney, percussion. This is the timpani first. Where is that squeak coming from? One more time. Okay, focus. Concert bass on that same circuit? Okay, concert bass drum. Concert bass drum played with vibe mallet. Wonderful. Okay, the vibes. Hey, good. Okay, now the snare drum, one and two. And now Ruth Underwood playing the marimba. Right. Ruth Underwood playing the bongos. Ruth Underwood playing the timbales. And the temple blocks. The castanets. what's happening with Charles Owen? Monitor output and the main output. There's definitely something wrong with Charlie's connection. Can I get somebody to turn this thing on for me over here? Is this coming out? Back to Charlie Owens, ladies and gentlemen. Charlie Owens' wire is not doing well.
3: Give it some more light.
0: They're going to have to scrutinize Charlie's wire. But meanwhile, let me tell you a little bit about what we're going to play this evening. The first thing that we're going to play, because we didn't get a chance to get together any program notes for the concert, is a piece called The New Brown Clouds. And this piece is actually supposed to be the last thing we play, because it's the last movement of the last piece that we play, which is called The Adventures of Gregory Peccary. But we're putting it at the front of the program for three reasons. One, because you never heard Gregory Peccary before, so you wouldn't miss it at the end. Is that Charlie? Charlie. Because you never heard Gregory Peccary before and you wouldn't miss it because this is not going to be at the end. Reason number two is it's okay as an opener. And reason number three is it's the first tune that we learned when we put this band together, so it's nostalgic. So you get to hear it as the first thing we play. Also worthy of note are these interesting historical facts. One, this is the first job we've ever played with this band. So this is the world premiere of the Grand Wazoo at the Hollywood Bowl. Also, it's the first time that all members of the band have ever been together at the same time, because we have a little trouble with rehearsals with 20 pieces. So it'll be a surprise for everybody.
3: George Dooley, man.
4: Well,
3: I'll just have to pop that and guess on the
0: tape right now.
4: Watch your watch.
3: I don't know when it started, though.
0: You lost power?
4: You've already got it on?
3: Yes. I wanted to get a tape of all the people who were in the band and all that stuff.

0: Big Swifty.
1: Oh, nice.
2: All right.
3: Thank you.

we're going to play of this tune is not exactly like the record. It's been spiffed over a little bit.

0: piece is called Approximate, and it's really a very simple piece. There's only four parts that are dispensed among 20 musicians for this piece. There's one page that is for all instruments in C and F, including percussion. There's another page for all the instruments in E flat and B flat and elsewhere. And then there's a bass part and a drum set part, which combine the rhythms of the other two. The only thing that's indicated in the score is the approximate rhythm, or the exact rhythm that's supposed to happen for most of the piece, and all the players get to choose their own pitches that they play.
1: Whoa.
0: So it randomizes a certain bit. You know what I mean, don't you?
2: Thank you.

0: his next two hitchhikers, and it's dedicated to Calvin Schenkel, of all people. All
1: right!
0: And it's a fantasy based around two hitchhikers that Calvin picked up on his way to work one day that he didn't believe were actually in the car. We're probably here tonight. Oh, yes, and after the end of Calvin, we go directly into another piece called Think It Over, which is a shuffle.
2: just lyrics.

Okay, now, just like every big band, we have a medley. The first item in the medley is a piece from the Jean-Luc Ponty album. The selection we're going to play is the opening part of the Music for Low Budget Symphony Orchestra. The next part of the medley is the Dog Breath Variations from the Uncle Meat album. And the last section of the medley is Uncle Meat itself. And the whole medley, all in one lump, goes under the title of Low Budget Dog Meat. Relax.

Anyway, Gregory Peck is the story of a little pig, part of an endangered species called peccaries. And Gregory is a copywriter for a place called Big Swifty and Associates Trendmongers. And Gregory is responsible for cranking off trends down at Big Swifty's. And Gregory's most famous trend to date was the invention of the calendar, which makes it possible for all the secretaries in the steno pool to find out how old they are and thereby have birthday parties at the office. All the people who didn't want to find out how old they were after Gregory invented the calendar ganged up on him one day after work and gave him a bad time during the third movement. As you'll soon find out in the adventures of Gregory Peccary. This goes out to Ben Barrett and Renee K. Butler.

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This is the last tune, boys and girls.

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Getty, in case you didn't realize it, God made the light. 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I know some of you out there don't believe me when I'm going to tell you this. God didn't make the poodle. He thought it up himself. That's how far out he was. And when God first made the poodle, now listen up, you guys. When God first made the poodle, it was a pretty sharp-looking dog. It had hair evenly distributed all over its dandy canine-type body. Then things got out of control. God made two big mistakes. The first one was called Man, and the second one was called Woo-Man. Well, as you might have guessed, Woo-Man looked at the poodle and said to herself, I wouldn't mind fucking that dog if it was more streamlined. So Woo-Man turned to the man and said, hey, sucker, go get a job. And after you get your money, bring it back to me so I can get a pair of scissors and fix this poodle so I can like it better. Well, the man went out and got a job, and he brought his money back to the place where the woo man took it away from him best she could. She got the scissors, and she worked the poodle over. I'm going to show you how she did it. She pruned him right here on the snout. Also, and likewise, on the thorax. Around here in the medulla, oblongata. Down here in the managua,

the center of your pancake house. One of the great new cuts from the new Nectar album, complete with Light Show. That's the name of the pancake house in question. It's a 128 syllable word. No, shut the fuck up. Just pretend that you were home and you didn't really want to talk back to your record player. You just think of us as some kind of a steaming jukebox up here. You just relax, okay? It sure is nice to find a few people in there who speak that other language. But don't let it go to your head. Because, remember, here in the fatherland, you have to be very careful how you are. And we know how you are. Some of you are just like that. And about half an hour ago, I saw a girl over there who was just like this. But she was sick.

0: college education have to leave the back door open for one reason or another. There's some inconsistency there. Michael filled that particular specialized need by walking in the back door, unencumbered. And, you know, I aimed the gun at him, made him lay down, tied him up, opened his briefcase, took out the thermometer, stuffed it up her butt, pulled it out, whipped it, read it, stuck it back in the thing, put it back in the briefcase. Then, taking the enema bag, he would go into the bathroom. Boy, fill that son of a bitch up with about 2 quarts of hot water and hold that son of a bitch up like this.
1: Wait a minute, I'm on my subject.
0: What do you two things to go like that? Then he would take the hose, and he would dump the hose right in there, and then he would turn the little silver thing to let the water out and pump her right up. And then he beat his meat and crawled it. And tell the girl not to call the police for at least 5 minutes. Then he would run away. He was arrested, tried, and convicted in December 1975 on 5 counts of armed robbery, because apparently there is no law against giving a college-educated woman a Kleister Spritzen, even though they might desperately need it. His big mistake was that he robbed the ugly ones. So anybody in this area who wants to take up where Michael left off, don't forget. Stick to the hose and leave the pocketbook alone. And here it is, his son. He's got the hose world in his hand.

police will say you're under arrest, and the judge will have him for a special guest. The DA will order a secret test, stuff his pudgy little thumbs in the side of his vest. Then they'll put out a call, you. Oh, the jury folks, that's you right away.

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1: 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In spite of that fact,

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0: 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Let's get that on tape. 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

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For those of you who have been here before, stop, stop, stop, silence. Listen, here, before we ask them, for those of you who have been here before, listen. But before we do that, we're going to play our normal show for those of you who haven't seen any of the other shows. So, if you already know the songs for the normal show, sing along. And if you don't, hope you enjoy it. Let me introduce you to the members of our Rock and Teenage Combo. This is Vince Colaiuto on drums.

Jenny Pauley on guitar. Peter Wolf on keyboards. Half-Pass on percussion. And a little bit later on, El Sankar on violin. Okay, the name of this song is Dancing Fool.

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Are you looking for Mr. Goodbar? 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

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She's describing her long, silky, beautiful, built-up thighs, her slender back, her incredible buns. And to see if I was a little kinky, she even described the arch of her foot for me. Now, when we got here, when we got to that point, we were almost masturbating to each other on the phone. So, I just gotta get my rocks off sometime. I decided that the next day would be the perfect time to get together. So, put in my hard day's work, and I drove myself uptown to where she resides on 53rd Street. 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Picked up $15 worth of booze, amaretto, I had myself some scotch, I had everything. We even had some vermouth. Mixed a few highballs up in her room. Listened to some Frank Zappa records. And then we got real hot. I mean, you know, listening to... Then I said, what's going on here? I mean, I came down to your apartment, man. I'm stoned, and what's going on, you know? Had a couple of drinks. Then she just started rubbing her hands on me. And I was responding. And then she was all over me. Before I could even unzip myself, she was on me. So then I just got up, and I said, Ms. X, what are we going to do now? And she said, Warren, grab my crotch, please. I'm gonna piss. I said, okay, and I started rubbing it. And the more I rubbed, the harder it got. The bigger and harder it got. What am I gonna do now? I'm stuck in Manhattan. I feel I had a woman here. There you are. Something I can get into. Something I can really get into, you know. So I told her that I don't think I can really get along with her sexually. You know, I'm not that crazy, you know. What could I say? Came to the point where we had to feel each other's organs. But I was feeling hers and looking at her face, and I was saying, this isn't a man. This is a lady. I didn't know what to expect, so I just said, I must leave you. I must get out of here. I cannot handle it, so, Ms. X, let's just be friends. All I want to be is friends. I mean, you're so interesting. You're so pretty. You're so beautiful, but, oh... What a dick. I think I was the bigger dick of them all. That's my story for tonight.

0: What happens? Come here. Take the mystery microphone. Yeah, you can take your camera off. You will. Okay, this microphone right here. Oh, no. Yeah, I know. It's in the movie. Yes, it's in that script. Yes, and you know what? Weren't you the one that was rubbing my dick that night? That's right. Hey.
1: Hey!
0: That's it, ladies and gentlemen. As you recall, last year, I think it was on the 30th. It wasn't on Halloween. It was the night before Halloween. We were doing Dynamo Mom, and I was right over here, and I was just like this, and you were up there. Right, Nancy, ladies and gentlemen. Okay. I don't forget. Okay, what kind of a story have you got? It's what? It's for me? Okay. Okay, well, let's see. What kind of music do you want in the background? Well, let's start off easy. Just go, dun, dun, dun, dun, dun, dun, dun, dun, dun, and see.
1: Oh!
0: There you go. Okay, you want to take the microphone off so you can do choreography? Come on.
1: Well, I need a little wire.
0: Okay, now. You see, anybody can be in show business these days. Take it away.
1: Frank.
0: Yes, Nancy.
1: I love to fantasize.
0: Okay, you fantasize.
1: Me and you.
0: Yeah.
1: On a beach.
0: On a beach, yeah.
1: Come on. I want to ride a horse.
0: You want to ride a horse?
1: Yeah.
0: You're going to have
1: you're
0: to talk
1: be
0: right.
1: My horse.
0: Yeah, you got to talk right into the
1: all
0: microphone.
1: Right, you're going to be my horse.
0: I'm going to be the horse?
1: Yeah.
0: Okay.
1: I'm going to be in the water.
0: We're going to be in the water.
1: Nude on a horse.
0: Nude on a horse, right?
1: Oh. Ooh! Give it to me!
2: Yes.
1: Alright. I don't know what to say to you. I can't fantasize right now. You got me studded. You got me in tatted.
0: It's just you and me.
1: On a horse
0: on
1: in a
0: horse
1: beach.
0: In the water?
1: In the water.
0: That gets you hot?
1: No.
0: How do you feel about hamburgers?
1: Luscious. Mm-hmm. Fantasize. I can't fantasize.
0: Come on, I mean, really.
1: Alright.
0: Go all out, Nancy. Give them the works. This is Halloween.
1: On Halloween night, me and Frank Zappa, I wanna come over me. I want you to put it on hard. Put it up hard and easy. Nice and easy. Fantasy.
0: Stick it in there.
1: Stick it in.
0: Well, Nancy.
1: Fuck me. I don't know what to say to you.
0: Wait a minute.
1: I don't have an imagination.
0: Your imagination is fine, except for one thing. You don't get, you have to get really out, you know? Yeah. Can't you just turn into a maniac for a moment? I mean, just, oh, here. Right here. Just, right here. Couldn't you just have some sort of emotional seizure? I mean, just freak off, so to speak? Oh, go ahead. No, you guys are intimidating her. This is a shy photographer girl. Now, Nancy, here, give me this microphone. Just a minute. Here. I've got an idea. Come over here. Get your camera. Get your camera. Don't worry, we'll be here for a while. No, what I was going to suggest is if you get down where you were last year, we'll do Dynamo Hunt again. Okay?

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Or goodbye, chinny chin chin and say, my. What sort of thing might this lady get high upon? The $40 bill didn't matter no more when her sister got naked and laid on the floor. She said, Dynamo might win the bet, but she could use a little if I wasn't done.

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That's when I said, kiss my aura dog. That's right. Because it's real and aura. Would you all like some aura right here on the floor? And how about you, fauna? You? All right. So much for that ritual. Here's what we're going to do. We're going back to the beginning of the song, and because it is Halloween, and because we have nothing better to do at this moment in time and space, you are going to clap your hands, and you are going to sing along with the song, and you're going to do it really loud. So let's take it away.

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And just try it. We're going to see exactly how long we can keep this up without crumbling on stage. 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I want to do a... 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And here's one of them.

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0: mine, can you dance with them again? 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Yeah. What is that? Just a moment, please. Don't take me by surprise. Can I see that?
1: Give me a tune.
0: Just a minute, just a minute. Is that Don Pardo?
2: Yes.
0: Right. Okay. Do I get to keep this? Thank you. Right. The name of this song is Stinkfoot.

Okay. Another song we don't usually play, but would be nice for this evening. Now this is a twist number. It's kind of a twist and surf number. It's the instrumental version of a song called Take Your Clothes Off When You Dance. We're just gonna play it. If you wanna sing it, that's your business. This is the Everybody Twist.

And now another waltz. The name of this waltz is Sofa Number 2.

Tell you about drugs. Arthur Barrow on bass. Patrick Mahoney on bass. Tommy Myers on keyboards. Wally on guitar. Peter Wolf on keyboards. Ted Mann on percussion. El Shankar on violin. Thanks for coming to the show.

I got a really good idea. Really good idea. Instead of us walking off the stage and going through all the trouble to come back, what we're going to do, I'll make a deal with you. We'll play our encores straight through, and then when I tell you that's the end, that will be exactly, totally the end. And so, our first encore selection, ladies and gentlemen, the name of this song is Magic Fingers.

show, which will be played for you by Ray White, Tommy Mars, Ed Mann, Chad Wackerman, Bobby Martin, Scott Tunis,

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You're not pressing tweezers in my hand. 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

slave, you were under arrest, and then the judge would have him for a special guest, and then the D will order a sacred test, 700 little pounds in the side of his vest. Then they'll put out a call, yahoo, for the jury folks, and then the judge would say,

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1: Michael, do you understand that even here in Canada, when a person asks a dog to bring the slippers, the dog must bring the slippers, or the aforementioned dog will be severely punished? Do you understand this?

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I'm the tool of the government and industry too, for I am destined to rule and regulate you. I might be vile and pernicious, but you can't look away. I make you think I'm delicious with the stuff that I say. I'm the best you can get. Have you guessed me? 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

messing around. It's all the way downtown. Just turn to the left and look around. It's there somewhere. Try it on a Saturday about 4 o'clock in the morning. Or even on a Monday about midnight. When there's just a few of those fabulous poodles doing the peppermint twist for real. In a black sack dress with 9-inch heels. And then a guy with a blue mohawk comes in serious leather. And all of the rest of home for which to went so never, of partially indeterminate biochemical incapacitation, seek the sudsy yellow path to the foaming nocturnal digital interfaith whole wheat geothermal terpsichorean ejectamenta in serious leather in serious chains, and work the wall and work the pipe and work the floor and work the wall some more in serious leather in serious chains, in serious clothes from when they come downtown from the ruins of Studio 54 to twist and prove in an arrogant gesture to the best of what the 20th century has to offer. You know, Al Malkin's down there right now waiting for a virgin with nice breath. Maybe it's you and you don't even know it.

0: it bleak when you got so much nothing? 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
1: What?
0: Eat that fork. 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

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Thanks for coming to the show.

this. 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I've got it. 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Love your nails. You must be a Libra.

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tonight.

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Your dingy, putrescent teenage bedroom. With the incense, the posters, and the hot red ball. And you feel deep down inside that you gotta get your cookies. How many say amen to it? You cats are out of sight. You gotta get your cookies. And if you can't get your cookies, the least you can do is follow the snake to the lake. That's one of the reasons I like to play the film, Maurice, because I know you people go for soul music. So here's the deal. In lieu of following the snake to the aforementioned lake, you as a teenage person clad in flannel pajamas with little imprints of the Fisk tire ad all over them, stuffed between two dingy gray teenage sheets with pecker tracks on them. Little telltale reminders of puberty. Ooh, it's such a horrible word. The time when the hair grows on your legs and stuff. And the little girls go on the rag. Big deal. Anyway, you gotta get out of your teenage sheets and your little teenage pajamas. You gotta go out of your room, down the hall, down the stairs. Into the living room, through the living room into the kitchen. There you are in the kitchen, moonlight streaming gloriously through the kitchen window, forming a halo around the cookie jar. There it is, live in person, the teenage cookie jar. You, being a somewhat horny teenage person, and you gotta, are going to going to get into the oral gratification bag with a oatmeal cookie with raisins. So take the top off, hand into the receptacle, fondling around the cookie jar, and there you have it. You've got the cookie. It's a real nice cookie too. It'll do you proud. It's not too stiff and it's not too flabby. It's a resilient oatmeal cookie. Little bumps and ridges, just like your complexion, all over the top of it. It's a cookie you can identify with. It's got little brown nuggets of raisin in it, still moist and sort of, you can just hardly wait to jam it in your mouth. You caress the cookie briefly, then whip it out of the jar, just stuff it in your mouth, and scarf it all up. Then you go over to the icebox. You open the icebox door, you stick your hand in the icebox, you pull out a box of milk, you make a beak on the box like that, you lift the box up to your drinking hole, you pour the white fluid from the box into your drinking hole, you close the beak, you stuff the box back in the icebox and close the icebox door. Now you're ready. You go out of the kitchen, through the living room, up the stairs, you take a mask from the ancient hallway, go down the hall, past your sister's room, past your brother's room, all the way down to your mother's room, and she's sitting there at a vanity table with doilies and huge mountains of unguents and ointments and oinkments. And stuff to put on her face, and she's getting beautiful. Little stuff to put in the corner of the eye to cover up those little things.
things for her warts and things for her moles. She's getting in shape for busy day shopping downtown. You walk in and you say, "Mother, I want to kill you." She peeps at you in the corner of her wrinkled little eye. She can't identify with it. And you're a little tired after all that oral satisfaction downstairs. So you shrug your teenage shoulders and trot out the door. Down to your father's room. And you go down there. Your father's sitting on the edge of a bed, reading his meat to a Playboy magazine. Oh, we've heard this so many times before. It's disgusting. He's got it open to the centerfold where the tits are real big. Pink ones. Chipunkies. With a nipple that looks like a fried egg. Or, if you prefer, as if a camel had stepped on her chest. And she's been airbrushed so that she looks more rounded, more alluring. There she is, Miss January, with a brown background. She's a mature. She's a ripe one. He takes the Playboy magazine, and he has it rolled into a tube of sorts, which he has placed against his member. He has encased his member in the Playboy tube. And he's ripping it off. Don't come. And you look at your father and you say, "Father, I want to kill you." And he says, "Not now, sir."

have a vegetable. I say, come here, vegetable. And they don't come. I keep saying, come here, vegetable, until it becomes darn near redundant. And if they still don't come, well then, I simply say, a lot of people don't bother about their friends in the vegetable kingdom. They think, what can I say? What can a person like myself say unto a vegetable? But the answer is simple, my friends. Just call and tell them how you feel.

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1: To honor another old tune from our Moldy Motors Invention repertoire, we have this item which occupies side number 4 of the Uncle Me album.

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It's been lovely tonight, boys and girls. 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I wish you all a very happy Mother's Day. I hope you're with the one who wishes.

0: However, tonight we're weird, and we're gonna play some stuff off the Burnt Mini Sandwich album. We'll hear part of Little House I Used to Live In. And also part of Holiday in Berlin, Full Blown. And if the good Lord willing that the creeks don't rise, you're gonna hear Cruising for Burgers on the end of it. And that's the program for our Mothers of Invention Teenage Encore.
1: Yeah.

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I used to have 25 tapes. Now I only got 10. I remember what happened to the rest. 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Gave a couple of BB Rebozo. Gave a couple of Bamboo. Gave a couple of Ronald Reagan. Gave a couple to the new vice president. He said he'd stick with me through thick and thin.

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Kiss the corner lips goodbye. Made him a cocksucker, my proxy, yes he did. And it didn't even matter. The man in the White House.

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1: To be such an asshole.
2: Sincerely, Dick, we mean it.